You're a good soldier, choosing your battle. Pick yourself up and dust yourself off and back in the saddle. You're on the front line, everyone's watching. You know it's serious.

0: 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Bond. I think I'm Lance and Boone.
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3: How can I not leak it? I look so good, you look so good. 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You only live once. 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

Let's get the party started. 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
1: 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I look so good, you look so good, maybe we should all leak it together. F*** it. You only live once, let the people see.

0: 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Top new music. Bond. I think I'm dreaming. Lance and Boone. Am I
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Oh my god, I'm so horny right now. 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
2: 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Maybe we should all leak it together. F*** it. You only live once. Let the people see.

Vibes. 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